problem that I can't fix, cause I can do it in the mix. And if your man gives you trouble just to move out on the double, and you don't let it trouble your brain, cause away goes trouble down the drain. Said away goes trouble down the drain.

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2: She made you jealous, didn't she?
3: All right, Sheriff, what's the point?
0: This is the point. You recognize this?
2: How did you tie this around Miss Mary's neck?

em DJ Set com Carlos Didier. You know I'm impatient, so why would you leave me with

0: dog in my, dog in my, dog in my head.
1: Antena Livre, ligada a si em Celorico da